0: Totally 80s flashback, John Cougar Mellencamp, and anybody else forget how great that song is? Yeah, hands up right here. Guilty as charged. Ain't even done with the night. After the Fire was just ahead of that as we check out rock and roll history from this week. 1981, Stevie Nicks released the album Belladonna. Also in 1984, Prince's album Purple Rain went number one and stayed at number one for an amazing 24 weeks. And finally, in 1987, Def Leppard's Hysteria was released. 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

0: 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Hold on tight, just ahead of that. Hey, it's Tommy here with a problem I think you can help me out with. Right now, my phone line is wide open. Yeah, no calls. 844-80-TOMMY. 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In the meantime, stick around for more greats like the Thompson Twins, Janet Jackson, and Bryan Adams right here.
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3: You don't really have to worry about car makers putting a kill switch in your vehicle. This is Jeff Gilbert with the Car Chronicles. The talk of a kill switch comes from a law that requires technology to prevent people from driving drunk. Keith Berry of Consumer Reports says even with 2020s, the talk of a kill switch comes from a law that requires technology to prevent people from driving drunk. Keith Berry of Consumer Reports.

0: Increasingly, you know, the vast majority of new cars have built-in cellular connections.
1: Berry says lawmakers and regulators should do more to protect drivers' data and allow drivers to more easily opt out from letting car makers collect that information. With the Car Chronicles, I'm Jeff Gilbert.
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3: 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This is Marv Druger with Science on the Radio. The human hand normally has four flexible digits and an opposable thumb. There are 27 bones in the human hand, and the hand has the densest collection of nerve endings in the body. 8 carpals make up the wrist. 5 metacarpals make up the core of the hand, and there are 4 finger bones, 3 in each finger and 2 in the thumb, which is the only one that can twist. There are lots of ligaments connecting bone to bone, tendons connecting muscle to bone, and a number of lubricated joints. There are 35 muscles associated with hand movements, 15 of which are in the forearm. Tendons, nerves, and blood vessels pass to the hand through a tunnel of strong connective tissue known as carpal's tunnel. Many people suffer from hand numbness, pain, and tingling from carpal tunnel syndrome, which results from a major nerve being compressed in the tunnel. This can be caused by repetitive hand motions and other factors. Hands can achieve power movements and precision movements. My late wife always wanted someone in the house who was handy. I told her, "I'm handy." Her response was, "Which hand?" This is Marv Druger with Science on the Radio.
4: Dr. Marvin Druger is a professor emeritus of biology and science education at Syracuse University. 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
1: Hey, Tommy, this is Peggy from Escanaba, and I would love to hear some Guns N' Roses. How about Sweet Child of Mine?

0: Totally 80s flashback with Guns N' Roses by request, Sweet Child of Mine. Also had Janet Jackson and the Thompson Twins just ahead of that. Hey, stick around if you can believe it. It gets even better. Yeah, more of your favorites coming up by request if you like at 844-80-TOMMY. We'll also hear from Brian Adams, John Waite, and Survivor yet this hour. Plus, a look at the weekend in history and celebrity birthdays are on the way with the Totally 80s Time Capsule.
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2: 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Researchers counted nearly 14,000 fried bugs in one study. Just 31 were biters. A fraction of 1%. You're mostly executing innocent moths. 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They can't fight the breeze. 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
4: 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This is Jeff Gilbert with the Car Chronicles. 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
5: It is a huge upgrade in many different ways.
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5: If there was any country in the world where we should be strong as a trade partner, an international security partner, and as a friendly nation that travels back and forth for travel and tourism and worker commute, it is Canada.
4: The auto industry supply chain has been set up considering the U.S., Canada, and Mexico essentially one big market. With the Car Chronicles, I'm Jeff Gilbert.

Eggs and Bacon, PB&J, Simon and Simon, Turner and Hooch, Tango and Cash. You get the point. Some things just go better together, like you and this next song on the Totally 80s Flashback.

0: Totally 80s flashback with John Waite puts up a tough front, right? I ain't missing you. Survivor and High on You just ahead of that. All About You. Good stuff indeed. Welcome to the show. It's Tommy. What do you say we check out the weekend in history and celebrity birthdays for you right now with the Totally 80s time capsule? First off, in 1981, Major League Baseball teams resumed play at the conclusion of the first midseason players' strike. Then in 1983, AT&T employees went on strike. 1988, Wayne Gretzky of the Edmonton Oilers was traded, although at his request, as he was sent to the Los Angeles Kings. And finally, in 1989, the Space Shuttle Columbia took off from Cape Canaveral, Florida. The trip was said to be a secret 5-day military mission. Stick around. Coming up next, we'll check out celebrity birthdays when we continue here on the Totally 80s Flashback.
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0: All right, we're back with celebrity birthdays for the weekend, where Dustin Hoffman is 89 and Sam Elliott is 82. Happy birthday if it's yours. One final history lesson for you now. On this date in 1987, Madonna's movie Who's That Girl premiered in New York. The movie soundtrack boasted two other big hits, including Causing a Commotion and The Look of Love. Here now is the title track that made for Madonna's sixth consecutive number one single with Who's That Girl on the Totally 80s Flashback.

music you love from the decade that gave us Rubik's Cube, leg warmers, the Sony Walkman, and big hair. It's all here on the Totally 80s Flashback with Tommy K.

0: 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And can you believe we wrapped up another hour? Yeah, hour two, there she goes. Coming up next, the third and final hour full of your 80s favorites. And there's still time for your requests at 844-80-TOMMY.
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0: Totally 80s flashback, Dancing with Myself. That's Billy Idol. Carrie from Mr. Mister just ahead of that, kicking off the brand new hour, not to mention the final hour. But there's still time to get your favorite 80s hit on the air by request. Phone it in at 844-80-TOMMY. Hey, stick around. Also coming up this hour, music news from Susanna Hoffs. Is she putting out new music again?
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3: You don't really have to worry about car makers putting a kill switch in your vehicle. This is Jeff Gilbert with the Car Chronicles. The talk of a kill switch comes from a law that requires technology to prevent people from driving drunk. Keith Berry of Consumer Reports says even with 2027 as a deadline, that technology isn't yet ready for prime time.
4: Regulators can't just implement rules willy-nilly. You know, there's a whole process that takes place, and especially with motor vehicles, the rulemaking process is a very long and involved one.
3: Kill switches aren't the big worry, says Barry. Privacy is.
4: It really is a real concern about in-vehicle privacy, especially as cars increasingly, you know, the vast majority of new cars have built-in cellular connections.
3: Barry says lawmakers and regulators should do more to protect drivers' data and allow drivers to more easily opt out from letting car makers collect that information. With the Car Chronicles, I'm Jeff Gilbert.
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0: Bucker up, kiss him goodbye. It's the Nylons. Also, Bon Jovi by request just ahead of it, and Living Out a Prayer. Speaking of which, there's still time to get your favorite 80s hit on the show at 844-80-TOMMY. 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
4: 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Here's his wife, Sonia Smith.
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4: 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New Jersey will start fining businesses that have at least 50 employees on the government health insurance program. 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

0: And from Huey Lewis in the news, it's Jacob's Ladder. Adam Ant and Prince were just ahead of that. Totally 80s flashback with Tommy here and a bit of music news for you. Former Bengals frontwoman Susanna Hoffs is set to release a new album this fall. It's called The List, and it's being described as what happens when an artist and her closest friends gather around the kitchen table and share stories that define one's life. The album is made up of 12 songs and will be out again later in the fall.
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Oh, no doubt one of my Madonna favorites. Not that I have a lot, but Crazy for You. Mainly because I'm a sucker for a good slow dance, right? Hey, she's got a birthday coming up. Tune in next weekend to see who else does, too, with the Totally 80s Time Capsule. In the meantime, have a great week. Enjoy your week. Enjoy whatever you do. Make it count. We'll see you back here next time on the Totally 80s Flashback.

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3: The Jeep Cherokee is back. This is Jeff Gilbert with the Car Chronicles. 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Jeep let me try out a higher-end trim, which was nicely equipped with a good audio system and the fairly easy-to-use Uconnect interface. The wow factor is the 37 mph fuel economy that the hybrid system gives you. Now, you do have to get used to some odd hybrid sounds and a system that sounds like it's straining when it isn't. There's a good deal of technology available, but I was disappointed that it didn't have a full around view monitor for parking. After driving many generations of Cherokees and Liberties, this one feels like more of a mid-size family hauler, although it does have solid off-road credentials and more trims are coming. The Cherokee now gives Jeep a competitive entry in a category that has a lot of good products. Let's give it 4 out of 5 stars. With a Car Chronicles test drive, I'm Jeff Gilbert.
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1: Who's watching who? This is Soundbites, and I'm Alan Davidson. Security cameras are all around us, and that's nothing new. But you know what happens to all that camera footage now? Because that is what's new. Security systems used to store the footage locally, on videotape and physical hard disk drives. But not anymore, because it all goes to the cloud now. And that raises the question of who else can see it, and who else can use it. Your Ring or Nest cameras, for example, both give Amazon and Google access to your personal footage. 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But there's a downside, because if you choose that option, it disables some features that you may want or need. So it's up to you to decide, security or privacy. 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
1: Think before you spend. This is Soundbites, and I'm Alan Davidson. Faster, faster. But when is fast fast enough? When you're thinking about buying a new device, it's worth considering that very carefully. There's a constant pressure to upgrade, that endless upsell to bigger and faster. But frankly, bigger and faster isn't always better. So maybe it's time for some rigorous and skeptical thinking. How much speed do you really need? And will that extra performance really make a difference? Maybe start thinking about the kind of work you do. How much of it gets done on that device? Can it be upgraded? Or some of the work better handled on a different device? Above all, ignore the sales talk as you realistically consider whether you'd actually get more done with the purchase. The answer could save you a lot of money. With Soundbites, I'm Alan Davidson for CBS News.
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1: Helping auto parts flow better across the border. This is Jeff Gilbert with the Car Chronicles. The border crossing between Detroit and Windsor, Ontario was one of the most important for car companies, and the addition of a new bridge, which is a third crossing, will be a big help.
2: It is a huge upgrade in many different ways.
1: Glenn Stevens at the advocacy group Mish Auto, he says whatever the outcome of trade negotiations, millions of dollars worth of parts need a smooth way to cross the U.S.-Canada border every day.
2: If there was any country in the world where we should be strong as a trade partner, an international security partner, and as a friendly nation that travels back and forth for travel and tourism and worker commute, it is Canada.
1: The auto industry supply chain has been set up considering the U.S., Canada, and Mexico essentially one big market. With the Car Chronicles, I'm Jeff Gilbert.
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1: The Jeep Cherokee is back. This is Jeff Gilbert with the Car Chronicles. This gives Jeep a real competitor in the heart of the modern SUV market. Jeep let me try out a higher-end trim, which was nicely equipped with a good audio system and the fairly easy-to-use Uconnect interface. The wow factor is the 37 mile per gallon fuel economy that the hybrid system gives you. Now, you do have to get used to some odd hybrid sounds and a system that sounds like it's straining when it isn't. There's a good deal of technology available, but I was disappointed that it didn't have a full around view monitor for parking. After driving many generations of Cherokees and Liberties, this one feels like more of a mid-size family hauler, although it does have solid off-road credentials and more trims are coming. The Cherokee now gives Jeep a competitive entry in a category that has a lot of good products. Let's give it 4 out of 5 stars. With a Car Chronicles test drive, I'm Jeff Gilbert.
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0: 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Many Americans are failing to save enough for their retirement, and one of the newer challenges in this department involves a growing number of American parents financially supporting their adult children. A new BankRate survey finds half of U.S. parents with grown-up offspring say that support has been detrimental to their retirement savings, and more than one in six say it has had a significant impact. 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
1: So when are you going to check that thing off your to-do list?
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1: No more putting it off. 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
1: 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We're getting you registered right now.
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1: Helping auto parts flow better across the border. This is Jeff Gilbert with the Cork Chronicles. The border crossing between Detroit and Windsor, Ontario is one of the most important for car companies, and the addition of a new bridge, which is a third crossing, will be a big help.
2: It is a huge upgrade in many different ways.
1: Glenn Stevens at the advocacy group Mish Auto, he says whatever the outcome of trade negotiations, millions of dollars worth of parts need a smooth way to cross the U.S.-Canada border every day.
2: If there was any country in the world where we should be strong as a trade partner, an international security partner, and as a friendly nation that travels back and forth for travel and tourism and worker commute, it is Canada.
1: The auto industry supply chain has been set up considering the U.S., Canada, and Mexico essentially one big market. With the Cork Chronicles, I'm Jeff Gilbert.
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The last call for alcohol. I said, "Hey, Mr. Bartender, what do you want?"

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1: So when are you going to check that thing off your to-do list?
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1: You don't really have to worry about car makers putting a kill switch in your vehicle. This is Jeff Gilbert with the Car Chronicles. The talk of a kill switch comes from a law that requires technology to prevent people from driving drunk. Keith Berry of Consumer Reports says even with 2027 as the deadline, that technology isn't yet ready for prime time.
2: Regulators can't just implement rules willy-nilly. You know, there's a whole process that takes place, and especially with motor vehicles, the rulemaking process is a very long and involved one.
1: Kill switches aren't the big worry. Says Barry, privacy is.
2: It really is a real concern about in-vehicle privacy, especially as cars increasingly, you know, the vast majority of new cars have built-in cellular connections.
1: Barry says lawmakers and regulators should do more to protect drivers' data and allow drivers to more easily opt out from letting car makers collect that information. With the Car Chronicles, I'm Jeff Gilbert.
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2: 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This is Marv Druger with Science on the Radio. The human hand normally has four flexible digits and an opposable thumb. There are 27 bones in the human hand, and the hand has the densest collection of nerve endings in the body. 8 carpals make up the wrist. 5 metacarpals make up the core of the hand, and there are 4 finger bones, 3 in each finger and 2 in the thumb, which is the only one that can twist. There are lots of ligaments connecting bone to bone, tendons connecting muscle to bone, and a number of lubricated joints. There are 35 muscles associated with hand movements, 15 of which are in the forearm. Tendons, nerves, and blood vessels pass to the hand through a tunnel of strong connective tissue known as Carpal's tunnel. Many people suffer from hand numbness, pain, and tingling from carpal tunnel syndrome, which results from a major nerve being compressed in the tunnel. This can be caused by repetitive hand motions and other factors. Hands can achieve power movements and precision movements. My late wife always wanted someone in the house who was handy. I told her, "I'm handy." Her response was, "Which hand?" This is Marv Druger with Science on the Radio.
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1: You don't really have to worry about car makers putting a kill switch in your vehicle. This is Jeff Gilbert with the Car Chronicles. The talk of a kill switch comes from a law that requires technology to prevent people from driving drunk. Keith Berry of Consumer Reports says even with 2027 as a deadline, that technology isn't yet ready for prime time.
2: Regulators can't just implement rules willy-nilly. You know, there's a whole process that takes place, and especially with motor vehicles, the rulemaking process is a very long and involved one.
1: Kill switches aren't the big worry, says Barry. Privacy is.
2: It really is a real concern about in-vehicle privacy, especially as cars increasingly, you know, the vast majority of new cars have built-in cellular connections.
1: Barry says lawmakers and regulators should do more to protect drivers' data and allow drivers to more easily opt out from letting car makers collect that information. With the Car Chronicles, I'm Jeff Gilbert.
0: The lights are on, the stands are packed, and it's time for Cowboy Football. 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From the first day of school to the final touchdown, let's show the Delta what Cowboy Pride is all about. Humphreys County, we ride together, we win together. 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
1: The Jeep Cherokee is back. This is Jeff Gilbert with the Car Chronicles. This gives Jeep a real competitor in the heart of the modern SUV market. Jeep let me try out a higher-end trim, which was nicely equipped with a good audio system and the fairly easy-to-use Uconnect interface. The wow factor is the 37 mile per gallon fuel economy that the hybrid system gives you. Now, you do have to get used to some odd hybrid sounds and a system that sounds like it's straining when it isn't. There's a good deal of technology available, but I was disappointed that it didn't have a full around view monitor for parking. After driving many generations of Cherokees and Liberties, this one feels like more of a mid-size family hauler, although it does have solid off-road credentials and more trims are coming. 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With a Car Chronicles test drive, I'm Jeff Gilbert.
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From midnight to Brooklyn to all over the Central Delta, you've got us, WELZ, the Delta's groove. The lights are on, the stands are packed, and it's time for Cowboy football. Your Humphreys County Board of Supervisors, James Bankhead, Naylon Lee, Woodrow Johnson, Delrick Henderson, and Reggie Pinkston are proud to stand behind our Humphreys County High School Cowboys this season. From the first day of school to the final touchdown, let's show the Delta what Cowboy pride is all about. Humphreys County, we ride together, we win together. Let's get back to playing all your favorite songs. 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
1: Helping auto parts flow better across the border. This is Jeff Gilbert with the Car Chronicles. The border crossing between Detroit and Windsor, Ontario was one of the most important for car companies, and the addition of a new bridge, which is a third crossing, will be a big help.
2: It is a huge upgrade in many different ways.
1: Glenn Stevens at the advocacy group Mish Auto, he says whatever the outcome of trade negotiations, millions of dollars worth of parts need a smooth way to cross the U.S.-Canada border every day.
2: If there was any country in the world where we should be strong as a trade partner, an international security partner, and as a friendly nation that travels back and forth for travel and tourism and worker commute, it is Canada.
1: The auto industry supply chain has been set up considering the U.S., Canada, and Mexico essentially one big market. With the Car Chronicles, I'm Jeff Gilbert.
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Does your business have us on? Let us know. 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Your Humphreys County Board of Supervisors, James Bankhead, Naylon Lee, Woodrow Johnson, Delrick Henderson, and Reggie Pinkston are proud to cheer on the Humphreys Academy Rebels this season. 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So grab your seat at the field, wear your school colors, and let's make some noise for the Rebels. 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
1: 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The Trump administration wants Americans to wear clothes made from locally grown cotton. The Department of Ag recently launched an initiative it says would promote healthy attire and also boost the farm economy. Ag Secretary Brooke Rollins has more.
2: I think this is the next step in the MAHA movement with Secretary Kennedy, is what we're wearing, what we're putting on our skin. And of course, ultimately, this goes back to the great American farmer, the great American cotton farmer, and making cotton great again.
1: In Mississippi, officials say the plan would be beneficial to local farmers. Mississippi currently produces around 800,000 bales of cotton annually.
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1: This song reminds me of the old revival services we used to have back in the day. 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

boss and

Good morning, Belzona. Good morning, Greater Delta Area. Good morning, my brothers, my sisters, my friends in the faith. It is another day's journey, and Brother Allen is so very glad about it. Today is Monday, August the 10th, 2026. It is 76 degrees on the outside here in the catfish capital of the world. We can look for sunny skies early, then becoming partly cloud as we go into the afternoon. A 15% chance of a slight shower, thunderstorm is possible. Wind from the south-southwest, 5 to 10 miles per hour. Your temperature get up to about 96 degrees for a high. The real feel going to be in the vicinity of 102 to 103. As we go into the late evening, we can look for a low tonight of 75 degrees. We can look for partly cloudy skies and a 15% chance of a shower, thunderstorm possible as we go overnight. Winds out of the south, 5 to 10 miles per hour. That is a look at your weather. I hope you went to somebody's church on yesterday and your soul was satisfied. We do thank God for allowing us to be with you on this morning. After all, this is the day the Lord hath made. Let us rejoice. Let us be glad in it. I'm your host, Maurice Allen. I'll be sitting in solo on today, doing it all by my lonesome. But I need your calls. I need your input. I need your communication. Maurice Allen, 1460 AM, Belzona, Mississippi, 100.3 W262DE, Yazoo City, Mississippi. 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

0: 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Get them out of that bed, wash your face and hands, get into the kitchen and make some noise with the pots and the pans. Good morning, Belzona. Good morning, Greater Delta Area. Good morning, Worldwide Web. Here in the Catfish Capital, it is 76 degrees on the outside. We can look for a high today of 96 degrees. Sunny skies early, then becoming partly cloudy as we go toward the afternoon. A slight chance of a shower thunderstorm is possible this afternoon. Winds from the south-southwest, 5 to 10 miles per hour, as your temperature will get up to about 96 degrees for a high. As we go into the late evening, we can look for partly cloudy skies overnight, and a 15% chance of a shower thunderstorm is possible. Winds from the south 5 to 10 miles per hour. We can look for a low tonight of 75 degrees. That's a look at your weather. Now for the birthdays and anniversaries on August the 10th. Lady Mrs. Joanne Wilson. Happy birthday to Lady Joanne Wilson on today. Happy birthday is going out to Shanika Cummins Nuttall. Happy birthday going out to you. Mr. Henry McKnight with the birthday. Happy birthday, Henry McKnight. Robert James Hampton. Happy birthday going out to you. Kashanda Green, happy birthday to Kashanda Green. Brenda Betty Waller Hooper with a birthday in remembrance. Happy birthday is going out to Carrie McGee and George Coast Jr. Happy birthday to George Coast Jr., and I believe that's in remembrance too. Elton Johnson with the birthday. Happy birthday, Elton Johnson. Miss Patricia Wigley with the birthday. Happy birthday to you, Patricia Wigley. Terrence Gordon, happy birthday to Terrence. Ethel Thurman with the birthday today. Happy birthday to you, Miss Ethel Thurman. And Jean Guider. Happy birthday is going out to Jean Guider on today. These are all of the birthdays and anniversaries that are in my book for August the 10th. If you have other birthdays, other anniversaries, I do welcome your calls after Delta News. Now for your announcements. Helping Hand Food Pantry recertification for 2027 will take place on August the 11th and the 12th, 9 o'clock a.m. Now, some people have already recertified. If you've already recertified, this does not apply to you. These are those that have not been recertified, okay? Okay, the Humphreys County. That was okay. That was Saturday. That can come out. Macedonia, that's Sunday. That can come out. Shallow Missionary Baptist Church of Dover, Lent, invite you to their revival service, which will start on tonight, going through Wednesday night, 7 o'clock p.m. nightly. The guest revivalist for the week is yours truly, Maurice Allen of Weeping Mary and Green Grove Missionary Baptist Church. And we are inviting you to come on out and share in this revival effort with us. Big Mount Zion Missionary Baptist Church, where Dr. Donald Washington is the pastor, invite you to their summer revival, which will start on tonight and go through Thursday night. And there will be a different speaker each night. And their service will begin at 7 o'clock. Oh, by the way, and the host pastor of Shiloh Missionary Baptist Church de Overland is Pastor Charles Edwards. And the pastor of Big Mount Zion Missionary Baptist Church is Dr. Donald Washington. Christ Bells on the Chapel Missionary Baptist Church invite you to their revival service, which began on August the 17th, which is the Monday night, going through Wednesday night, 7 o'clock p.m. nightly. Reverend Tommy Boykin is the pastor and will be delivering the revival message. Join us for a summer Holy Ghost revival, August the 23rd through the 25th. On Sunday, August the 23rd, 6 o'clock p.m., Monday and Tuesday, the 24th, 25th, 7 o'clock p.m. The guest revivalist is none other than Reverend Andrea Allen Rush, and Elder Jose Watson is the pastor, along with April Watson. Shiloh Missionary Baptist Church of De Overland invite you to their first Family and Friends Day program, which will take place on Sunday, August the 30th. At 2 o'clock p.m., the guest speaker is going to be Reverend Eugene Bernard Pearson, Jr. of Holiday Chapel Missionary Baptist Church. Again, Reverend Charles Edwards Eels, the pastor of the church, looking forward to fellowshipping with you. And speaking about Reverend Eugene Pearson, I went to his installation ceremony on yesterday. Oh, you talk about a packed house. It was a packed house. Redeemed Church of God in Christ, 202 First Street, Belzona, Mississippi. Kingdom Men and Virtuous Women Day. United in faith, committed in service, empowered by the Holy Spirit. And the speakers, Elder Carlos Lewis, and Prophetess Sharon Joan Lewis. Elder Kevin Ball is the pastor of the church. This will take place on Sunday, August the 30th at 2 o'clock p.m. Travelers Rest Missionary Baptist Church presents their musician appreciation and afternoon of celebration, which will take place on Sunday, August the 30th, 3:30 p.m. They're located Highway 3, Moorhead, Mississippi. All right, now there are some other announcements that will be coming up in September. We'll get to those once we get past the halfway point in the month of August. These are your announcements. On the swap shop, however, there is a item. There are trailers and lots for sale, mobile trailers and lots for sale. If you're interested, call 662-247-1192.
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0: 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And the decision you make in this life will determine your future location. Oh, just call upon Jesus Christ while there's still time. None of us are promised a tomorrow. Today is a good day to get right with God, because we just don't know. Heaven is real. Hell is too. I would not wish my worst enemy to go to hell. I would not wish it on him. Good morning, Belzona. Good morning, Greater Delta Area.
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0: 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Oh, on this Monday morning, it is 77 degrees on the outside. We can look for sunny skies early, then becoming partly cloudy as we go toward the afternoon. We can look for about 15% chance of a stray shower thunderstorm possible with winds from the south-southwest, 5 to 10 miles per hour. Your temperature will get up to about 96 degrees for a high during the day. As we go into the late evening and overnight, we can look for a low tonight of 75 degrees. Partly cloudy skies overnight. Again, 15% chance of a stray shower thunderstorm is possible. Wind from the south, 5 to 10 miles per hour. That is a look at your weather.
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0: All right, boys and girls, can I get your attention one moment? Come around the radio as we look at Proverbs chapter 2. Proverbs chapter 2, and beginning at verse 1. The Bible says, "My son, if thou wilt receive my words and hide my commandments with thee, so that thou incline thine ear unto wisdom and apply thine heart to understanding. Yea, if thou criest after knowledge and lifted up thy voice for understanding, if thou seek her as silver and searchest for her as a hid treasure, then shalt thou understand the fear of the Lord and find the knowledge of God." But brothers and sisters, these verses 1 through 5 are talking about receiving the word of God, his precept, his commandment, his righteous judgment, his standard. The Bible is talking about receiving them. Open up your ears to receive the wisdom of God and then to apply your heart to understand. You know, the Bible said, in all of thy getting, get an understanding. We jump to God. We are so loose and we are so flip in our mouth that we don't listen to anybody. We know everything. We got everything under control ourselves. We don't listen to the teachers, don't listen to mamas and daddies. We're not afraid of law enforcement. We have no respect for anything. But the Bible tells us to get wisdom. Yeah, seek it, call out for it. Seek wisdom in all of thy getting. Do get an understanding. Incline your ears unto wisdom, then apply your heart to understanding. And if you cries after knowledge, lift up a voice for understanding. So greater than wisdom, greater than knowledge is understanding. Let us get the clarity on it, the 411 on these. I don't care how much wisdom you have. If you don't have understanding, you are nothing. I don't care how much knowledge you gain. If you don't have understanding, it profits you little. To our boys and girls, Solomon wrote these wise saying to impact you as young people, how to move forward in life, how to navigate the challenges of life, how to navigate being your son or daughter to your parents, how to navigate being a good student in the school system, how to get along with your peers and your friend. How do we do these things? Through an understanding. In all thy getting, get an understanding.
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0: It is prayer time. As we go into prayer, we're adding to our prayer list Mr. Shane Ray. Shane Ray was injured in gunfire on last night. The family of Linda Lee, we're praying for you. My friend Jackie Lee, I lift you up to God in prayer. Angela Watkin, the family of J.W. Gates, we pray for you. John Henry Redmond, we pray for you. Derek Gowdy, I lift you up to God in prayer. Perry Moore, Eva Nell, William Wardell Walton, Pastor Anjanette Walton, Earlene Gowdy, I lift you up to the altar of God in prayer. A.C. Thornton, I'm praying for you. As we go to the altar of prayer, Cleotra Tanner, Senior and Junior, Diane Jemison, I'm so glad that you are doing better. We're yet praying for you. As we go to God in prayer, Elder David Field, we lift you up to the altar of God in prayer. Mr. Robert Hart, Kanaya Stowers, we're praying for you. Jacqueline Hill, we pray for you. Brother Richard Wyman, Pastor Richard Wyman, Roosevelt Rabbit, Delaney, Ruth Ann Johnson, I tender you to God in prayer. Lois Johnson, Ernestine Proving, Grace Griffin, Doris Dane Gray, Lucille McKenzie, Essie Martin, Murtis McPherson, Mother Elsie, I lift you up to the altar of God in prayer. Josephine Jones, we are praying for you. As we go to the altar of prayer, Martha Hart, Marion Brown, we pray for you. Bobby Franklin, we lift you up to the altar of God in prayer. Lonnie and Jana Haynes, Howard and Ernestine, Austin Rufus and Maddie Strauter, Clarence and Gloria Reed, we pray for you. Mother Bessie Brown, Mama Della Dodd, I pray for you. Mother Alice May Reed, Mother Olivia Wilson, we lift you up to the altar of God in prayer. Every name on my prayer list, L.J. Tardy, San Tardy, we pray for you. Frank Anderson Jr., we lift you up to the altar of God in prayer. All of you that are dealing with cancer, renal failure, We put you in the hand of God. Those young people that are relying on weaponry to defend yourself, I pray for you.
7: Because I'm grateful.
0: We put you into God's hand, knowing that God can do more with you than we can.
7: But you did.
0: As we go to God in prayer, every name on my prayer list.
7: I woke up this morning, clothing in my right mind. I could have woken up this morning. My mind could have been gone. I could have woke up this morning and couldn't get out of bed. I could have woke up this morning with pains in my body, not able to move. But I thank you, Jesus, for a portion of good health. I thank you this morning. I was clothing in my right mind. Thank you, Lord. I looked around me this morning and saw my loved ones doing all right. I looked around my house and it wasn't on fire. I thank you, Lord. I ate the food this morning and it stayed on my stomach. Thank you, Lord. I thank you for my hard times. I thank you, Jesus, for my good times. If I had not had some problems in my life, I would know today you can solve them. If I had not had some tough times in my life, I would know today you could bring me out. Thank you for what you brought me over. Thank you for what you brought me around. Thank you for what you brought me under. And thank you, Jesus, for what you brought me through. Have mercy, my Lord. Lord, it's me this morning standing in the need of prayer. Not my mother, not my father, not my sister, not my brother, but it's me. Oh Lord, I need a miracle. I need a healing. I need a breakthrough in my life right now, Lord. Father, you said you got 10,000 blessing in your hand just for charity. Lord, why are you blessing others? Please don't forget about me. Father, bless my home. Father, bless my children. Father, bless me. Touch my body. I need a healing. Touch me right now. Father, Father, I need a job to pay my bills. Father, you got all the jobs in your hand. You said you got the whole world in your hand. You said the earth and the Lord, the fullness thereof. I know you got my enemies in your hand. I know you got my debt in your hand. I know you got my finance in your hand. I know you got my children in your hand. I know you got my health in your hand. Right on, right on, right on, right now, Jesus. Restless. We need you in a time like this. We need you in our church. We need you on our job. We need you. We need you. We need you. We need you, Lord. I'm crying because we need you. You said you'd hear.

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Hey, hey, hey. Yeah, yeah, yeah, yeah. Hey, hey, hey. I glorify you. I magnify you. I adore you. I praise your name. I glorify your name. For you are worthy. This is your servant prayer. In the name of Jesus. Amen. Amen. Amen. Amen. It's done. It's done. Claim it right now.

three toes on one foot. If you've ever watched this sport, either in person or on television, you know how difficult the moves are. And for a person to be able to do it without the benefit of two good feet is almost a miracle in itself. But what I want to talk with you about today is the story behind the story. Elaine Zayac slipped and fell under a running lawnmower when she was just 2.5 years old. The whirling blade severed three of her toes on one foot. She grew up with this handicap. But the thing that struck me as one who tries to help people to see their real potential is what this unfortunate accident did to her self-image. She lived with a constant fear that she was less than a whole person. She was ashamed and embarrassed and went to great lengths to keep people from learning that she had this handicap. I'm not sure how she got started ice skating, but she struggled against the odds to become a success. Later in an interview, she said that the turning point in her career and her life came when her boyfriend learned that she had lost her toes. And she found out that it didn't matter at all to him. In fact, he said, "I love Elaine as a person, and for what she is. The fact that she doesn't have all of one foot is not important at all to me." Here's the important point that I want to try to get across to you today. Elaine's self-image and self-worth were changed dramatically, simply because someone she cared about was willing to accept her, just the way she was, and for what she was. When all was said and done, Elaine Zayac finished sixth in the 1984 Winter Olympics, and she competed against the best skaters in the world. Now, the thing that really came home to me is when she said in her final interview, "I'm not a quitter." Thanks, Elaine. You've lifted my spirits. You've shown me and perhaps millions of others that success is possible regardless of the odds if you're willing to hang in there and don't quit. Well, that's it for today's program. Thank you for listening to How to Plan Your Life. On behalf of Jim Davidson, the program author and producer, I'm Dave McCree with a final thought. Failure will never overtake you if your determination to succeed is strong enough.

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2: 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And these are your announcements. Shallow Missionary Baptist Church of Dover, Lent invite you to their revival service, which will start on tonight, going through Wednesday night, 7 o'clock p.m. nightly. Yours truly, Maurice Allen, will be the guest revivalist, and Reverend Charles Evers is the pastor of the church. Helping Hand Food Pantry recertification for 2027 will take place on Tuesday and Wednesday, August the 11th and the 12th, 9 o'clock a.m. to 1 o'clock p.m. Now, if you have already recertified during the month of July, this does not apply to you. This is for the people that have not been recertified for the 27 food distribution year. Big Mount Zion Missionary Baptist Church invite you to their summer revival, which will start tonight, and they will go through Thursday night. I believe Reverend Abraham Gates speaks tonight, Reverend Bruce Pinkston tomorrow, Reverend Lewis Jones on Wednesday, and Dr. Donald Washington will close out on Thursday. Their service starts at 7 o'clock nightly. Christ Bells on the Chapel Missionary Baptist Church invite you to their revival services August 17th through the 19th, 7 o'clock p.m. nightly. Reverend Tommy Boykin is the pastor and will be the revivalist. Join us for a summer Holy Ghost-filled revival at New Life St. Paul Church of God in Christ. It's going to start on Sunday, August the 23rd, going through Tuesday, August the 24th and 25th. On Sunday, August 23rd, 6 o'clock p.m. On the 24th, 25th, 7 o'clock p.m. Lady April Watson and Pastor Jose Watson are the overseers of the church. God is about to do a new thing. Shallow Missionary Baptist Church of Dover, Lynn invites you to their first Family and Friends Day program, which will take place on August the 30th, 2 o'clock p.m. And the guest speaker is going to be Pastor Eugene Bernard Pearson, Jr. of Holiday Chapel Missionary Baptist Church. Reverend Charles Edwards Eels, the pastor of the church. And Redeemed Church of God in Christ invite you to the Kingdom Men and Virtuous Women Day. It's going to take place on Sunday, August the 30th at 2 o'clock p.m. And the speakers will be Elder Carlos Lewis and Prophetess Sharon Joan Lewis. Elder Kevin Ball is the pastor of the church. Travelers Rest Missionary Baptist Church present their Musician Appreciation Program. They're located Highway 3, Moorhead, Mississippi. It's going to be an afternoon of celebration. Members of the Sensational Four will be there, but they're inviting all choirs, groups, soloists to be in attendance Sunday, August 30th at 3:30 p.m. All right. And do not forget, the County Cousin Clothes Closet, a nonprofit helping our community. They're open Monday and Wednesday, 10 o'clock a.m. to 12 noon. Okay, and we provide free clothing for individuals and family in need. Everyone is welcome. No cause, no judgment, just love. And these announcements coming up in September. Christian Fellowship Church of God in Christ present pre-pastoral praise and worship service on Sunday, September the 5th at 5 o'clock p.m. Featuring Trinity House of Prayer, All Nation House of Prayer, Christians Standing Up for Jesus, Empowering Temple, McLean Chapel, Word of Life, and Christian Fellowship. Elder Elijah Walker is the pastor of the church. Weeping Mary Missionary Baptist Church, 115 First Street in Isola, invite you to our church 125th year anniversary. It is going to take place on Sunday, September the 20th at 2 o'clock p.m. Our guest speaker is going to be Reverend Heron Wilson, and yours truly, Maurice Allen Eels, pastor of the church. Now, SRBWI, Cervical Cancer and HPV Awareness and Prevention Walk, going to take place on Saturday, September the 26th, 9 a.m. to 12 o'clock noon. Also, that's going to be in Isola, Mississippi, but in Belzona, Mississippi, they will also have the Cervical Cancer and HPV Awareness Prevention Walk. And I have to pull that announcement up. It's on the same date, and I believe it just might be at the same time. But I'll have that announcement pulled up. Okay? These are all of your announcements. We do thank you for your attention as well as your consideration. And on the swap shop, there are mobile homes and trailer lots for sale. If you are interested, call 662-247-1744, 662-247-1744.
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2: 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I'm not certain if it was in Humphreys County. But a young Mr. Shane Ray was wounded by gun violence on last night. And he's in the hospital in Jackson. So we're praying for the family of Mr. Shane Ray. We're praying for Shane Ray. All right, these are the birthdays and anniversaries. We welcome your calls at 662-247-1744. Happy birthday is going out to Miss Joanne Wilson. Happy birthday, Joanne Wilson. This comes from your sister Sophia, from your husband Joseph, Joseph Sr., your son Joseph Jr., LaMarlon, from all of your children, all of your grands. Happy birthday to you from Andrea Allen Rush, from the Mount Hebron Church family, all of your brothers, your sisters, your nieces, and your nephews. Lady Joanne Wilson, happy birthday to you. And happy birthday is going out to Shanika Common Nuttall. Happy birthday to you, Shanika, from Shirley, from Boosie, Janice, Saul and Linda Nuttall, from Pedro and Carolyn Reginald, from the entire Nuttall Cummins Chin family. Shanika Cummins, happy birthday to you. Mr. Henry McKnight with the birthday. Happy birthday, Henry McKnight, from Mary, Teresa, Georgia, Linda, Timothy. Happy birthday to Henry McKnight. Robert James Hampton with the birthday. Happy birthday to Robert James Hampton, coming from Joyce, from Roshika Hampton, from Brenda Price, from Mary Taylor. Happy birthday, Robert James Hampton, from the Hampton and the Wright family. Rashonda Green with the birthday. Happy birthday to Rashonda Green, coming from Brenda Price. And Miss Betty Waller Hooper with the birthday in remembrance. Happy birthday to you, Betty Waller Hooper, from Terry Waller, from Mahogany, from LaFonta Empress, from Pam, Jeffy Moore, all of your children, all of your grands, nieces, and nephews. Betty Waller Hooper, in remembrance, happy birthday to you. And Carrie McGee with the birthday. Happy birthday, Carrie McGee. Coming from Essa McGee, Geneva McGee, Coolwater. Happy birthday to you from the entire McGee family. Mr. George Coase Jr. with the birthday. Happy birthday to George Coase Jr. on today. And this coming from the Coase family. And I believe that is in remembrance. Elton Johnson has a birthday. Happy birthday to Alton Johnson from the Johnson family. Patricia Wigley. Happy birthday to Patricia Wigley on today. Miss Pat, they call her, from Benny Browder, from the Wigley family, the Browder family. Patricia Wigley, happy birthday to you. Terrence Gordon with the birthday. Happy birthday, Terrence Gordon, from Mary Taylor. Miss Ethel Thurman. Happy birthday, Ethel, coming from Vanessa, Sandra, Delaney, from all of your children, your grands, nieces, and nephews. Happy birthday, Miss Ethel Thurman. Mr. Gene Guider with the birthday. Happy birthday, Gene Guider. Coming from Lanera, from Nina, from your brothers, your sisters, your grands, your nieces, and your nephews. Mr. Gene Guider, happy birthday going out to you. These are all the birthdays and anniversaries that are in my book. I do welcome your call during this time, 662-247-1744.
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2: All right, today is Monday, August the 10th. 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I do welcome your calls at 662-247-1744.
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2: 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And WLZ?
6: Good morning, Reverend Allen. How are you this morning?
2: I am well. How are you today?
6: I'm just blessed to be here today.
2: Okay.
6: I would like to do some birthday wishes.
2: All right. Go right ahead.
6: I would like to wish Betty Walla Hooper in memory on today. Happy birthday. Like to wish Ethel Mae Flugelthurmer a happy birthday on today. And I would like to wish Joanne Wilson a happy birthday on today. And who all is having a birthday on today, I wish you have a happy birthday.
2: Is this Barbara McDaniel?
6: I thought it was.
2: Huh?
6: Don't you hear Reverend Allen hollering, and he wanted to wish my friend.
2: I asked the question, was this Barbara McDaniel? You did not identify yourself. And I want to make sure it's you.
6: Yeah, who I'm not Miss Puddin' Howard now. I know she listen now. I'm not Puddin' now. You claim that I be sounding like Miss Puddin' Howard now. This morning, I'm Barbara McDaniel.
2: Oh, this morning, you are Barbara McDaniel. Okay.
6: Yes. Did you hear Reverend Ellen?
2: Well, thank you, ma'am. I'm so glad to hear your voice this morning.
6: And I'm glad to be on here this morning.
2: All right. You have a good day, and you take care of yourself, all right? Stay as cool as you can, and keep Reverend Allen as cool as he can be.
6: Oh, he is. He going to be cool today because he just, do you hear him? Him and Reverend Allen, I will stay cool on today.
2: All right. Thank you, Miss Barbara. Have a great day.
6: Okay, then. Bye-bye.
2: All right, honey. Bye-bye. All right, I welcome your call, 662-247-1744. 662-247-1744.
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2: All right, it's getting closer to football season. 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
7: Good morning, Pastor Allen.
2: And good morning. How are you today?
7: I'm wonderful. And yourself?
2: I'm well. I'm doing good. Thank you.
7: You're welcome. I would like to wish my cousin, in memory, Edith Felton Rush, a very happy birthday on today. And this is for my son, William Rush, and her niece, Lisa Felton, and from William Rush, Jr., and the Holt, the Cammer, and Johnson family. And also, Miss Arthur Thurman, a happy birthday today. And everyone else is having a birthday or anniversary, and I pray they all have a blessed day. My prayers goes out to everybody. And you and your family continue to be blessed, Pastor.
2: And you and yours as well. I love you, my classmate.
7: And I love you too, classmate.
2: All right, babe. Okay. Bye-bye. Bye-bye. All right. I welcome your call, 662-247-1744. By the way, God wants us to be like the grass. Even if it's stepped on, crushed, burned, or cut, it always persists and grows back even greener and stronger than before. God wants us to be like that grass. People are going to beat you down. They're going to talk about you. They're going to try to burn you and cut you with their tongues. But the grass always grows back. It grows back stronger and greener than it was. So while people are beating you up, putting their mouth on you, doing things to harm you, doing things to hurt you, be the grass. Be the grass. You will bounce back stronger and greener than ever before. I do welcome your calls during this time. 662-247-1744.
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2: All right, just a reminder, several revivals starting tonight. Shallow Missionary Baptist Church of Deover, Lent, where Elder Charles Edwards is the pastor. Yours truly, Maurice Allen, will be doing that revival. And at Big Mount Zion Missionary Baptist Church of Louise, Mississippi, they will start on tonight and midnight, Mississippi. And on tonight, I believe Reverend Abraham Gates will be speaking. Tuesday night, Reverend Eugene Jones on Wednesday night. Okay, but they're going to climax on Thursday night with Dr. Donald Washington. Okay, so they're inviting you to come on out to their revival. We're inviting you to come on out to Shallow Missionary Baptist Church, Deover, Lent.
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By the way, I just got off the phone with Representative Tamika James Jones. I got news on this morning that Marvin Jones was involved in a car accident on yesterday. And so they are right now at the University of Alabama in Birmingham. Marvin is doing well, have a couple of fractures. But other than that, he is doing good. The outcome looked very optimistic. And Representative Tamika James Jones, thanking you for your calls, your text messages, and your prayers. She knowing that the fervent, effectual prayer of the righteous availeth much. From Representative Tamika James Jones, thank each and every one of you.

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When you gonna wake up?

All right, coming up at about the 9 o'clock hour, we'll be doing our scripture verse, and our scripture verse will be coming from Romans chapter 8 and verse 18. Romans chapter 8, verse 18. Get your Bibles out so you can read along with us. Oh, when I think about what God has done for me.

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0: 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If he doesn't get it back to me in 24 hours, you come looking for him.
2: 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Don't let it be said too late. You better let the Lord get you out. You've been slipping and sliding. You've been peeping and hiding and ducking and dodging and betting and sweating and rambling and gambling. You better get it together. You better get it together. Get it together.
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Don't act like you don't have no pizza. You know, some people, it's not about a business thing. It's some secret calls that they don't want you to know about. I was talking to a brother the other day. I picked up his pizza. I said,

The lights are on, the stands are packed, and it's time for Cowboy football. Your Humphreys County Board of Supervisors, James Bankhead, Naylon Lee, Woodrow Johnson, Delrick Henderson, and Reggie Pinkston are proud to stand behind our Humphreys County High School Cowboys this season. From the first day of school to the final touchdown, let's show the Delta what Cowboy pride is all about. Humphreys County, we ride together, we win together.

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We're getting ready at this time for our scripture verse of the day. And our scripture verse is coming from Romans chapter 8 and verse 18. Romans chapter 8, verse 18. Now the Bible says, I consider that our present sufferings are not worth comparing with the glory that will be revealed in us. I consider that our present sufferings are not worth comparing with the glory that will be revealed in us. Brothers and sisters, this verse states that the hardship and pain people experience right now in life are very small and completely worth nothing when put next to the great, wonderful future joy and glory that God will show to his people later on. You know, when I think about present suffering, it just let me know that life has real pains, real hard work, sadness, trials, and tribulations. Look like we have more down days than up days, more crisis than resolutions. But the Apostle Paul said, when you count it out or when you weigh it out, the future glory far exceed all that you are going through. The joy, the new life coming from God are so huge that today's bad times look tiny by comparison. This verse is designed to give you hope in the midst of your agony, give you hope in the midst of your trial, give you hope in the midst of your tribulation. It reminds people that hard times don't last forever. That therefore, Paul is trying to help you to change your focus. It helps people to look past today's bad moods, today's troubles, today's sorrows, today's hardship. Look toward a brighter tomorrow. And yes, tomorrow will come. Look, tomorrow will come. It might not come in this lifetime, but it's going to come. You know, we tell you, weeping may endure for a night, but joy comes in the morning. And the Bible tells us, don't make no thought for tomorrow. But can I tell you something? We have to plan for our tomorrow. Tomorrow will definitely come. This verse shows that God sees the pain. God promised you a much better ending. Your pain is not the end of your story. Oh, no. It must need that offenses come. We will be persecuted on every hand, cast down. All of these things are going to come upon us. But the glory that is yet to be revealed tomorrow. You know, brothers and sisters, some pain feels unbearable. There are seasons where you wonder if the suffering will ever end. When the waiting feels endless, the prayers goes unanswered, and the weight of life presses you from all sides. Can I tell you something? God sees you. God knows what you're going through. God has promised not to put more on you than you can bear.
Paul, who endured beating, Paul endured imprisonment, Paul endured loss. He knew suffering very well. But Paul boldly declares that our present struggles are nothing compared to the glory God is preparing for those that love him. Not because suffering is not real, it is, but because suffering is not final. Paul isn't the last chapter of your story. Pain is not the last story of your subject, but glory is. Think about that. Think about the things that are breaking you today. The things that are hurting you today. The things that are causing you agony today. But remember, one day, they will only magnify the beauty of what God has done for you. Every trial, every tear, every silent prayer is being woven into something greater than you could ever imagine. And here's the most incredible part. God isn't just preparing something amazing for you. He's preparing you for something amazing. Kind of like gold refined in fire. Like diamonds that are created under pressure. Your struggles are shaping you for a glory beyond compare. So hold on. Keep the faith. Don't give up. Keep trusting. Keep believing. One day you'll see that every moment of pain was worth it all. Know that Paul over in 2 Corinthians said, I have a thorn in my flesh. But God gave him the assurance that God's grace is sufficient. God's grace is sufficient. Some days when you feel so heavy, waiting is hard, the pain is real. Sometimes you wonder if things are going to change. Sometimes it's like your prayers are not answered, like your tears are not seen, like you're working and toiling and nothing is getting better. God is saying to you, hold on. Hold on, your change is going to come. Hold on, it's going to be all right in the morning. Hold on. Don't lose faith. Don't give up. This verse, I consider that our present suffering are not worth comparing with the glory that will be revealed in us. Brothers and sisters, just keep on trusting. Keep on believing. And watch God work it out for you.

0: 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When the boss say we can't use you no more, stand next to their desk and say, I will trust in the Lord.
1: I will trust
0: in the Lord. 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

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You go to the doctor? Been there. And the news ain't good. Soon as you get that gown off that ain't got no back, get up to the desk, hand them that super bill, try to make it to the

The lights are on, the stands are packed, and it's time for Cowboy football. Your Humphreys County Board of Supervisors, James Bankhead, Naylon Lee, Woodrow Johnson, Delrick Henderson, and Reggie Pinkston are proud to stand behind our Humphreys County High School Cowboys this season. From the first day of school to the final touchdown, let's show the Delta what Cowboy pride is all about. Humphreys County, we ride together, we win together.

0: I remember going to church in the country. Y'all don't know what we're talking about.
1: I can remember my mama putting me on the mourner's bench. And Big Mama said, sit there and don't move. And I said, Big Mama, I didn't feel nothing last night. She said, well, you're going back tomorrow night. I went back the next night and I still didn't feel nothing. So I went the whole week and didn't feel a thing. That Saturday happened to be my birthday. And Big Mama said, you're not going to have no cake, no ice cream, none of the kids coming over here. You're going to have to pray. Because I had a dream that I was going up to heaven and you was going to hell. And you're going to pray. I said, well, how am I going to know it's time for me to take the preacher's hand? She said, you asked the Lord for a sign. So back then I was a sleepyhead like I am now. I didn't get up early. So I went to bed that night and I said, Lord, if I got it in the morning, I want you to wake me up before the rooster crows. Early in the morning.

0: 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Forgot I was still recording. I'll tell y'all all about it tomorrow. If I make it. Kidding.
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stay in the Lord. 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
0: Here is your Belzona and Humphreys County weather update from WELZ, The Delta's Groove. Partially sunny today and hot and humid. Stay hydrated if you're outside. The heat advisory is until 8 p.m. as the heat index could rise to 109. We have a 50% chance of rain this afternoon and a high of 97. And tonight, a 30% chance of rain, mainly clear and humid with a low of 75. 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
1: 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If you've been injured and need legal representation, call Mama Justice for a free consultation at 662-883-6262. Deputies in Tunica County are trying to figure out whether two shootings that took place at an apartment complex in Robinsonville on Sunday are connected. The body of a senior at Lake Cormorant High School was found in a heavily wooded area near Lakeside Vintage Apartments after police received a report of a shooting around 2 p.m. 18-year-old Justin Davis of Walls had been shot several times and was pronounced dead at the scene. According to Dark Horse Press, the fatal shooting followed an earlier incident at the same apartment complex, and though there was a pursuit, the suspects got away. Both investigations are ongoing.
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1: The National Hurricane Center is monitoring three areas in the Atlantic for possible development. Two of the areas have a very low chance of developing, with just a 10% chance of formation over the next 7 days. Fox Weather Hurricane Specialist Brian Norcross has a look at the third.
4: We're watching a system near the coast of Africa that has a decent chance of developing over the next few days as it moves to the west in the direction of the Caribbean. It's unclear at this point whether it will impact the northeastern Caribbean and potentially bring beneficial rain to Puerto Rico, where they're having a terrible drought, or if it will turn north before it gets to the islands into the open Atlantic.
1: NOAA's prediction for below normal activity in the Atlantic remains, thanks in part to El Nino conditions. They tend to prevent tropical storms from forming or from getting stronger if they do form.
0: 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Whether it's under the lights or in the classroom, our students show what hard work and heart can do. So grab your seat at the field, wear your school colors, and let's make some noise for the Rebels. Here's your Belzona and Humphreys County weather update from WELZ The Delta's Groove. Partially sunny today and hot and humid. Stay hydrated if you're outside. The heat advisory is until 8 p.m. as the heat index could rise to 109. We have a 50% chance of rain this afternoon and a high of 97. And tonight, a 30% chance of rain, mainly clear and humid with a low of 75. 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
1: I'm Caleb Saylors with the SuperTalk AgriNews Network, and here is your morning Ag Report. Central Mississippi saw a historic rainfall late last week. 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
2: Thursday's record-breaking Jackson rainfall, 2.43 inches.
3: 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How nice.
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0: Here's your Belzona and Humphreys County weather update from WELZ, the Delta's Groove. Partially sunny today and hot and humid. Stay hydrated if you're outside. The heat advisory is until 8 p.m. as the heat index could rise to 109. We have a 50% chance of rain this afternoon and a high of 97. And tonight, a 30% chance of rain, mainly clear and humid with a low of 75. 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
1: I'm Kelly Bennett for SuperTalk Mississippi News. A nearly 10-hour police standoff in Byhalia ended with the death of an armed suspect on Sunday. Another woman was found dead inside the home. Officers were called to a residence on Church Street at around 11 p.m. Saturday after a female reported another woman inside the home had been shot. An individual fired on the officers when they arrived and continued to shoot after SWAT arrived. Officers were able to help two adults and a child leave the home while coming under fire. Efforts to get the suspect, 47-year-old Russell Kelly Jr. of Memphis, to surrender were met by more gunfire. An officer returned fire, and Kelly was pronounced dead at the scene. For more Mississippi news, follow us on Facebook, X, or online at supertalk.fm.
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1: The Department of Veterans Affairs is launching a clinical trial to evaluate whether semaglutide, a GLP-1 receptor agonist used to treat diabetes, can treat alcohol use disorder among veterans. This trial comes as evidence mounts that the drug has shown the potential to reshape withdrawal management for substance use disorders. A study found GLP-1 receptor agonist use was associated with a 75% reduction in the odds of any substance use disorder among adults with type 2 diabetes or obesity compared with non-user participants. For those with alcohol use disorder, odds were 74% lower among GLP-1 receptor agonist users. More than 600 veterans across 18 VA medical centers.
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0: 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Partially sunny today and hot and humid. Stay hydrated if you're outside. The heat advisory is until 8 p.m. as the heat index could rise to 109. We have a 50% chance of rain this afternoon and a high of 97. And tonight, a 30% chance of rain, mainly clear and humid with a low of 75. 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

If you like it, then we love it, and we play it right here on WELZ, the Delta's Groove. Here at the Boys and Girls Clubs of the Mississippi Delta, we believe every child deserves a safe place to learn, grow, and belong after school. That's why we're proud to serve Belzona at the White Star Baptist Church Complex at 614 George Lee Street. 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The lights are on, the stands are packed, and it's time for Cowboy football. Your Humphreys County Board of Supervisors, James Bankhead, Naylon Lee, Woodrow Johnson, Delrick Henderson, and Reggie Pinkston are proud to stand behind our Humphreys County High School Cowboys this season. 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Humphreys County, we ride together, we win together. 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

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Emily's Lunch and Learn.

Yeah.

Families and Lunch and Learn, starting out with a little Stevie Wonder there with Fingertips Part 2. Stevie Wonder was 13 years old. Wow, young guy, very talented man there. All right, Fingertips Part 2 went to number 1 on the Billboard Hot 100 on this date, August 10th, 1963. And it was the first live recording to ever hit number 1 on the chart. And it held the position for 3 weeks. Still a great song. Here's Isaac Hayes.

Emily's Lunch and Learn, the theme from Shaft by Isaac Hayes. Isaac Hayes was born in Covington, Tennessee in 1942 and passed away in Memphis, Tennessee on August 10th, 2008. On this date in 2008, Isaac Hayes had a long music career. He wrote in-house at Stax Records with David Porter. I've had the benefit of meeting David Porter. What an amazing artist and songwriter he is as well. And the theme from Shaft is one of his biggest hits, if not the biggest, came out in 1971, and it went to number one on the Billboard Hot 100. It only went to number two on the soul charts. It just couldn't beat Marvin Gaye's Inner City Blues. Made me want to holler. Here's Roberta Flack.

0: Oh, I feel like doing a radio show. But Roberta Flack, yeah, she feels like making love. That went to number one on this date in 1974. It became the first song produced solo by a woman to top the chart. Roberta Flack produced it herself under the name Rubina Flake. We'll have more great tunes when we return. This is Emily's Lunch and Learn. From midnight to Brooklyn to all over the Central Delta, you've got us, WELZ, the Delta's groove.
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0: Here's your Belzona and Humphreys County weather update from WELZ, the Delta's groove. Partially sunny today and hot and humid. Stay hydrated if you're outside. The heat advisory is until 8 p.m. as the heat index could rise to 109. We have a 50% chance of rain this afternoon and a high of 97. And tonight, a 30% chance of rain, mainly clear and humid with a low of 75. 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

Emily's Lunch and Learn. Take me home tonight. Take me home today. Heck, I'll go home anytime. Yeah, Eddie Money there with a great song from 1986. But today, we're talking a little bit less about Eddie Money and a little bit more about Ronnie Spector. She was born Yvette Bennett in New York City, August 10th, 1943, on the state, 1943. She passed away in 2022. What an amazing career she had. She was in the Ronettes. And, of course, we don't want to talk about Phil Spector, but when you're talking about music history, sometimes you have to bring up the bad with the good. But during the Phil Spector Wall of Sound days, and he was producing the Ronettes and Ronnie Spector, she had a string of hits. And one of those, I'm sure you know it, is Be My Baby. Be my baby. Yeah, I mean, I'm not Ronnie Spector, but you get the idea. So when Eddie Money wrote Take Me Home Tonight, you know, he's referring to her in the song, just like Ronnie said, be my little baby, right? So he was actually going to get Martha Davis from the Motels to sing that on his track. And she said, you need to get Ronnie Spector to sing it, which absolutely, that seems like a no-brainer. But I think Eddie just wasn't sure how to get in touch with her. But he was able to get her. Took a little recruiting. He called her. He could hear clinking and clanking in the background. She said, I'm doing the dishes. I got to change the kids' bed. I'm not really in this business anymore, Eddie. Well, anyway, she did do it. And I'm so glad she did, because that's her on the track there with him. And I think it helped her out monetarily as well, and be able to get some of her material out into the world as well. So, yeah, what a great story. And happy birthday to Ronnie Spector. Up next, I got Bill.

Great song. Miss her, kiss her, love her. That Girl is Poison by Belle Biv DeVoe. That came out in 1990, part of that new jack swing wave of music. I like that kind of music a lot. On October 10th, 1968, in Boston, Massachusetts, Michael Lamont Bivins was born. He was in the group. Michael Bivins was in, I guess he was the Biv and Belle Biv DeVoe. Yeah, Poison came out in 1990. And it went to number 3 on the Billboard Hot 100. It was the number 4 song of the year of 1990. So, happy birthday to Biv, and thank you.

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1: I recently spoke with the president of a construction company who shut down his business when the jobs dried up after the pandemic. He assumed at the time that the company was done. He went to work for other companies and learned some things along the way. He learned better business discipline. 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Lo and behold, a few years later, he reopened his company and has been flush with jobs ever since. 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
4: With Super Talk News, I'm JT Mitchell. The family of a woman found hanging from a tree in Jackson say they don't believe she took her own life as investigators work to determine the cause of death.
5: Tasia loved living life. 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
4: That was the mother of Tasia Fortune speaking to ABC News. Fortune's body was found on the night of August 3rd behind a vacant home. While her family added they don't think it was racially motivated either, they still want answers.
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4: That was Fortune's father. An alleged person of interest is in custody as some Jackson officials are asking the feds to help with the investigation. Fortune was a mother of four. 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
4: Ole Miss linebacker Suntareen Perkins is this year's winner of the Chucky Mullins Courage Award, given annually to a player who's an all-out leader both on and off the field. Here's what Perkins told his teammates after finding out.
10: Each and every day I know I'm giving y'all my very best, and y'all can call me for anything. Outside of football, it ain't got to be football, you know what I'm saying? Mentally, you know what I'm saying? You can call me for anything. I appreciate y'all, boy.
4: The award is named after the late Chucky Mullins, who was paralyzed in a game against Vanderbilt in 1989. As part of the honor, Perkins will be allowed to wear the number 38, whether it's his uniform number or on a jersey patch. If you're feeling lucky, tonight's Powerball jackpot is up to $905 million. That's the eighth largest in the game's history. Reporting for Super Talk News, I'm JT Mitchell.

Hi, I'm Emily Tillman, and this is Did You Know Mississippi? Thalia Mara, born in Chicago in 1911 as Elizabeth Simons. In 1947, she opened her own school of dance in New York called the School of Ballet Repertory. And over the course of the next decade, she would serve as president of the Ballet Repertory Guild. In 1962, after closing the School of Ballet Repertory, she opened the National Academy of Ballet and Theater Arts, an elementary and secondary school that combined academics and the performing arts. All of this would grab the attention of the Jackson Ballet Guild, who in 1975 invited her to move to Mississippi to teach and direct Mississippi's first professional ballet company. But did you know? Her desire to bring the arts to the South led to Jackson, Mississippi being one of only four cities in the world authorized to host the International Ballet Competition. The event originally started in Varna, Bulgaria in 1964 and rotated with Moscow and Tokyo. It was sanctioned in 1978 with the first competition held in 1979, making Jackson, Mississippi the official home of the USA International Ballet Competition. Her name is familiar to most of us because of Thalia Mara Hall, located in Jackson, which until 1994 was called the Jackson Municipal Auditorium. You can attend the International Ballet Competition this summer, June 10th through June 23rd at Thalia Mara Hall. See USAIBC.com for more details. And that's been Did You Know Mississippi? I'm Emily Tillman. Here's your Belzona and Humphreys County weather update from WELZ The Delta's Groove. Partially sunny today and hot and humid. Stay hydrated if you're outside. The heat advisory is until 8 p.m. as the heat index could rise to 109. We have a 50% chance of rain this afternoon and a high of 97. And tonight, a 30% chance of rain, mainly clear and humid with a low of 75. 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

Emily's Lunch and Learn. Jethro Tull with Aqualung, or Aqualung, I think he says a little bit more. So Jethro Tull's not a person. Okay, just putting that out there. As a kid, I thought Jethro Tull was an artist and that's who was singing. But actually, it's Ian Anderson was the front man and songwriter and founder of Jethro Tull. He was also the flautist, which is maybe one of the most important parts of Jethro Tull. Yeah, he was born August 10th, 1947 in Scotland. Today is Ian Anderson's birthday. Aqualung came out in 1971. It was written by Ian Anderson and his then wife, Jenny Anderson, who is now Jenny Franks. Though Aqualung was not released as a single, it did make its way onto some FM radio where they would play deep cuts and album rock cuts in the 70s. And well, the song made it into a mainstream, so to speak, just not the usual way. A lot of people know that song, even though it was never a hit and it was never a single. That's always very interesting to me. Here's Eric Clapton.

0: You too with the great B.B. King, When Love Comes to Town, from that late 80s album Rattle and Hum, recorded at Sun Studios up in Memphis. We'll have more great tunes when we return. This is Emily's Lunch and Learn. You're listening to WELZ, the Delta's Groove. And one thing we are is local, locally owned and operated. That's why we're on all over town. Does your business have us on? Let us know.
1: Here's your Midday Ag Report from the SuperTalk AgriNews Network. I'm J.T. Mitchell. According to Federal Reserve Bank of St. Louis regional economic expert Chuck Gaskin, the cost of row crops has decreased in Mississippi, adding to the ongoing cost pressures that farmers are currently facing.
2: Yeah, I think fuel prices and fertilizer prices are really the big wild card, you know, excluding the weather. And so those are going to continue to be ongoing cost pressures as we get into the fall, as we've seen, you know, oil prices have remained elevated and gasoline prices have as well.
1: Although the increase in fertilizer, gas, and oil costs has made the lives of row crop farmers harder, there is a silver lining, according to Gaskin.
2: Row crop land values continue to hold up, and that is really one of the big assets that farmers have. And so with those land values holding up, you know, they still continue to have access to credit. And so that is a positive when we think about, are they going to be able to weather the storm of some of these lower row crop prices?
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Watch and Learn. That's a way to kick off today in Mississippi music history. Elvis Presley from Tupelo with Big Ol' Hunk of Love. That was released in June of 1959. And on this date, August 10th, 1959, it went to number one on the Billboard Hot 100. Yes, big hit for Elvis, one of his number ones. He had many number ones, and that one stayed there for 2 weeks. It was also a big hit over in the United Kingdom, as he was a lot of times. All right. And now for something completely different. August 10th, in the state of South Dakota, where he's not from because he's from Greenville, Mississippi, is Steve Azar Day. It was proclaimed in 2011 to celebrate his contributions to music and philanthropy, and have Steve Azar Day on August 10th. It's on March 13th here in Mississippi, but we're doing it in the dead of summer in South Dakota. I'd rather be there in the summer, I'll tell you that. Here's I Don't Have to Be Me Till Monday. We'll see you next time.

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0: We're partying in the hump right here on WELZ, the Delta's Groove. 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
0: Here is your Belzona and Humphreys County weather update from WELZ, the Delta's Groove. Partially sunny today and hot and humid. Stay hydrated if you're outside. The heat advisory is until 8 p.m. as the heat index could rise to 109. We have a 50% chance of rain this afternoon and a high of 97. And tonight, a 30% chance of rain, mainly clear and humid with a low of 75. 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
1: You're listening to Super Talk News. I'm Caleb Saylor. Mississippi continues to reel in major economic development projects. On Monday, Governor Tate Reeves announced that wire and cable manufacturer Southwire is expanding its operations in Starkville with a $256 million investment. As part of the deal, the company plans to create 128 new jobs in the Golden Triangle. The expansion in Starkville includes the addition of approximately 380,000 square feet to the company's existing location. Southwire plans to manufacture machinery and related equipment aimed at meeting a growing market demand. You can find out more at supertalk.fm. A lucky Mississippi Match 5 player is more than $500,000 richer. The player struck the $550,000 jackpot on Sunday, with the winning ticket being purchased at One Stop Food Mart on 2nd Street in Pelahatchie.
2: Hello, I'm Sean Tindall, Commissioner of the Mississippi Department of Public Safety. 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
1: Outdoor officials in Mississippi are facing an uphill battle in the fight to curb chronic wasting disease among local deer populations. William McKinley, who heads the deer program for the Mississippi Department of Wildlife, Fisheries, and Parks, tells us more.
4: They're not moving real well, and so it's slow, it's subtle, and then all of a sudden it's not. And those herds reach certain prevalence, it kind of goes over a ledge, and suddenly people in North Benton County called me and they said, hey, this stuff's real. We're not seeing the deer we were just 2 or 3 years ago. Things have changed a lot. Did it happen in 2 or 3 years? No. It had been happening, but it was hard to detect. And that's the part of this disease that makes it very difficult to manage.
1: Be sure to keep up with all things Mississippi by heading on over to supertalk.fm. I'm Caleb Saylor.
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0: 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Here's your Belzona and Humphreys County weather update from WELZ The Delta's Groove. Partially sunny today and hot and humid. Stay hydrated if you're outside. The heat advisory is until 8 p.m. as the heat index could rise to 109. We have a 50% chance of rain this afternoon and a high of 97. And tonight, a 30% chance of rain, mainly clear and humid with a low of 75. 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
1: So when are you going to check that thing off your to-do list?
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8: Here's your Belzona and Humphreys County weather update from WELZ The Delta's Groove. Partially sunny today and hot and humid. Stay hydrated if you're outside. The heat advisory is until 8 p.m. as the heat index could rise to 109. We have a 50% chance of rain this afternoon and a high of 97. And tonight, a 30% chance of rain, mainly clear and humid with a low of 75. 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

0: He passed the callback round with flying colors, earning a unanimous yes from the judges. Elsie from Columbia is a country artist who earned 3 of the 4 judges' approval with her original song, Forgiveless. The two Mississippians will join 42 others to begin the live rounds on August 18th at 7 p.m. on NBC. With Super Talk News, I'm Griffin Ray.
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Partially sunny today and hot and humid. Stay hydrated if you're outside. The heat advisory is until 8 p.m. as the heat index could rise to 109. We have a 50% chance of rain this afternoon and a high of 97. And tonight, a 30% chance of rain, mainly clear and humid with a low of 75. 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
0: Here is your Belzona and Humphreys County weather update from WELZ The Delta's Groove. Partially sunny today and hot and humid. Stay hydrated if you're outside. The heat advisory is until 8 p.m. as the heat index could rise to 109. We have a 50% chance of rain this afternoon and a high of 97. And tonight, a 30% chance of rain, mainly clear and humid with a low of 75. 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
1: With Super Talk News, I'm Griffin Rowe. A trial date has been set for a man who was accused of kidnapping a pregnant woman from the Canton Nissan plant before killing her. According to the Madison County Sheriff's Office, Joshua Andrews allegedly kidnapped 31-year-old Antoinette Jackson from the Nissan plant on January 27, 2025. The woman reportedly jumped out of the moving vehicle on I-55 before succumbing to her injuries after being struck by another car. It was also reported that Jackson had been shot numerous times and a gun was found on Andrews. His trial was set for February 1st of 2027. Attorney General Lynn Fitch announced the sentencing of a child predator in Hattiesburg. On August 6th, 54-year-old Kenneth Lovelace was sentenced to 40 years in prison with 20 years of post-release, 5 of which will be under supervision and 15 years of probation. Lovelace will also have to register as a sex offender. For all things Mississippi, go to supertalk.fm.
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1: Although most cases of the New World screwworm in the U.S. have been found in cattle, sheep, and goats, animal officials in Mississippi want to inform pet owners how to prevent the pests from reaching their animals. The screwworm is a type of blowfly that is attracted to wounds and lays its eggs on living, warm-blooded animals. Since household pets fit the criteria, they are also susceptible to infestation. Already, at least 3 cases have been found in dogs in the U.S. The best thing for pet owners to do is to keep a close eye on your pets and check them regularly for wounds, and also keep them up to date on flea medicine. Taco Bell fans can enjoy a $1 quesarita and drink at the popular Mexican fast food chain on August 11th. The special is for one day and only available on the app, so don't miss your chance to snag a good valued meal. For all the latest Mississippi news, sports, weather, and politics, follow us on Facebook, X, or online at supertalk.fm. With Supertalk News, I'm Griffin.
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0: Here is your Belzona and Humphreys County weather update from WELZ The Delta's Groove. Partially sunny today and hot and humid. Stay hydrated if you're outside. The heat advisory is until 8 p.m. as the heat index could rise to 109. We have a 50% chance of rain this afternoon and a high of 97. And tonight, a 30% chance of rain, mainly clear and humid with a low of 75. 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

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The lights are on, the stands are packed, and it's time for Cowboy football. Your Humphreys County Board of Supervisors, James Bankhead, Naylon Lee, Woodrow Johnson, Delrick Henderson, and Reggie Pinkston are proud to stand behind our Humphreys County High School Cowboys this season. From the first day of school to the final touchdown, let's show the Delta what cowboy pride is all about. Humphreys County, we ride together, we win together. Here is your Belzona and Humphreys County weather update from WELZ The Delta's Groove. Partially sunny today and hot and humid. Stay hydrated if you're outside. The heat advisory is until 8 p.m. as the heat index could rise to 109. We have a 50% chance of rain this afternoon and a high of 97. And tonight, a 30% chance of rain, mainly clear and humid with a low of 75. 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
1: You're listening to Super Talk News. I'm Caleb Saylor. A trial date has been set for the man accused of kidnapping a woman from the Canton Nissan plant before killing her. Joshua Andrews will appear in court on February 1st of next year. The incident happened in January 2025 when Andrews allegedly took Antoinette Jackson from the auto manufacturer and drove up I-55 North. Jackson, who was pregnant at the time of her death, is said to have jumped out of the vehicle in Holmes County. She ultimately died from her injuries after being hit by another car. In the meantime, Andrews is charged with capital murder, first-degree murder, and felon in possession of a firearm. For more Mississippi news, go to supertalk.fm. 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
1: College football is almost back, and in Mississippi, preseason camps are happening across the state to get teams prepared for the upcoming season. In Oxford, Ole Miss offensive coordinator John David Baker says he's enjoying getting to coach his group.
4: We got a really good team. Like, we're obviously extremely talented, but we got a lot of good dudes in the building. 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
1: In Starkville, Mississippi State quarterback Kamario Taylor is raving about his support. 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
12: Here's your Belzona and Humphreys County weather forecast from WELZ, the Delta's Groove. Some clouds tonight with a stray shower or thunderstorm possible. A low around 75 and winds from the south at 5 to 10 miles per hour. Tomorrow, partly cloudy with a stray shower or thunderstorm possible. A high of 96 and a heat index of 106. And tomorrow night, some clouds early giving way to generally clear conditions overnight. A stray shower or thunderstorm is possible and a low of 76, winds light and variable. 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
1: I'm Caleb Saylors with the SuperTalk AgriNews Network, and here's your closing market report. From the New York Cotton Exchange, October cotton closed down 50 points to 82.72. December cotton closed down 54 points to 83.86. From the Chicago Board of Trade, August soybeans closed up 1.25 to 11.57¾ per bushel. November soybeans closed up 3.25 to 11.79½ per bushel. September corn closed down 0.75 to 4.38¼ per bushel. December corn closed down 0.25 to 4.61¾ per bushel. From the Mercantile, August live cattle closed up 1.58 to 2.33.28. October live cattle closed up 1.63 to 2.26.90. August feeders closed down 90 cents to 3.50.75. September feeders closed down 65 cents to 3.44.58. That is your closing market report.
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5: Here's your Belzona and Humphreys County weather forecast from WELZ, the Delta's groove. Some clouds tonight with a stray shower or thunderstorm possible. A low around 75 and winds from the south at 5 to 10 miles per hour. Tomorrow, partly cloudy with a stray shower or thunderstorm possible. A high of 96 and a heat index of 106. And tomorrow night, some clouds early giving way to generally clear conditions overnight. A stray shower or thunderstorm is possible and a low of 76, winds light and variable. 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
1: 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Lo and behold, a few years later, he reopened his company and has been flush with jobs ever since. 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
4: Reporting for SuperTalk News, I'm Griffin Ray. Despite how harsh the job market may seem right now, Federal Reserve Bank of St. Louis regional economic expert Chuck Gascon explains how in reality it's much better in Mississippi than in most places across the country.
5: We have an aging of the population, so that is pulling back the overall supply of workers. So even though job growth has been relatively moderate, we have an aging of the population. So that's brought the share of the population that's actually working down. It's about half the population is employed, and the other half of the population is not employed. And that includes everybody. So that includes kids as well as our retirees, where even with slow job, about half the population is employed, and the other half of the population is not employed. And that includes everybody. So that includes kids as well as our retirees.

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2: Two Mississippi natives are heading to the live rounds on America's Got Talent. Ashford Sanders of Canton is a restaurant owner in Atlanta who stunned the judges with his R&B rendition of Billie Eilish's What Was I Made For?

0: He passed the callback round with flying colors, earning a unanimous yes from the judges. Elsie from Columbia is a country artist who earned 3 of the 4 judges' approval with her original song, Forgiveless. I still can't pray for you. Oh, I still won't forgive you. Hey. The two Mississippians will join 42 others to begin the live rounds on August 18th at 7 p.m. on NBC. With Super Talk News, I'm Griffin Ray.
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3: Here's your Belzona and Humphreys County weather forecast from WELZ, the Delta's Groove. Some clouds tonight with a stray shower or thunderstorm possible. A low around 75 and winds from the south at 5 to 10 miles per hour. Tomorrow, partly cloudy with a stray shower or thunderstorm possible. A high of 96 and a heat index of 106. And tomorrow night, some clouds early giving way to generally clear conditions overnight. A stray shower or thunderstorm is possible and a low of 76, winds light and variable. 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